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1: How can I not leak it? 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
1: 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Every monkey like to be in my place instead of me, cause I'm the king of bongo, baby, I'm the king of bongo bong.

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1: Deine Hits, dein Berlin. RBB 888.

RBB 888. When your legs don't work like they used to before. And I can't sweep you off of your feet.